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Jiyo Jahan Manna Din Lao Ji Bhai, special salam to you and Ms. Ji Bhai and all and salam to Ujala Marwat, Malala Faryadi, Maryam or Nadia Bahar, Fatma Zir, Sumbal, all doctor, Dr. Aiza, Noor and Annie, Doshihanda and salam to all people. Okay, main Dr. Manor. Ji, Dera Ziyo Tha Manana. Thank you. It's me, Lali Zimal from Karakasar of Fatha Node Nainta, Kyoto Jihanta, Gulaita, Fatma Zir Sanaita, Saira Vazirta, or Sumema and Sumema, or Tul Gulgulisatazam. Walikum Assalam, Dira Manana.